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1: It's not time to make a change. 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

0: Hello, I'm Zoe, and I would like you to come and listen to my show. I will be live at 10 to 11 o'clock in the morning on the first Thursday of each month. My show is called Best Morning Chill Out with Zoe, and I hope my show will help you to calm down and get ready for the day. 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
2: Well, good morning. Yes, it's just gone 9 o'clock on quite a warm morning. My name's Dave, as I said, and this is another Transmission show that we're putting on because we're getting so much music from you. It's really appreciated. And so we're filling in. So every second and fourth Wednesday of the month at 9 a.m, possibly going to 3 hours, but don't tell anybody that yet, from 8 a.m, we'll be doing all your music, unsigned artists, people that are having trouble getting their music played on boring radio stations. So before we start, I must tell you what they call the bleeding obvious, that hot weather has been forecast across parts of southern and eastern England and South Wales, with temperatures expected

Well, that was a good start to the day, wasn't it? I like that. I know I say that a bit incredulently, but I'm not known for my love of EDM, but that's pretty cool. I'll send that off to Tom and Simon and who else plays it? Aaron. So that was Jet Set Ghosts, Full Throttle and Rhythm Tide. The lyrics were written by Robert Rooks and feature vocals by Ethan Cronin. Robert Rooks is a British singer-songwriter, of course, because this is Transmission UK. He's author and founder of the Travelman Records, created music that gives you a bit of, well, like that did, a bit of atmosphere, a bit of melodic hooks, if it's the word they use, I think, now, emotion, and all sorts of things. So it's basically experimental music, and it sounds pretty good to me. Ethan Cronin's UK-based professional vocalist, songwriter, and a producer. And he's done a lot in his past, but it certainly makes the songs sound pretty impressive. So keep your eyes open for them, Jet Set Ghosts. Right, who we got next? Let's try Barry Walsh. And Star Ride.

That's Barry Walsh and Star Ride. Barry's been in touch with the studio before. I think Freya played some music of his back in December, something like that. He's from Ireland, independent songwriter, and has been on the other side of the business for years and years, but decided to release his own stuff last year, and it's going pretty well. I love that. That's Star Ride and Barry Walsh. This is Andy Fernley.

to me. If you assumed that was about a flame... Andy, thank you. An old flame or someone who changed his life or best friend or something like that, you're wrong. And when he tells... When I tell you what it's about, you'll say, oh, yeah, it's about his guitar. That he's carried around with him probably better than a best friend for years. It's a bit acoustic folk pop, isn't it? I was going to say fop, poke. But folk pop with a bit of a chorus you can sing to. And it's different. Different. It uplifts you, and I need uplifting this morning. The temperature is rising. But it's good fun, and that's really what music should be about. Now, hopefully, we'll be able to get an interview with him at some stage. Message me, let me know where you live, Andy, and we can see if we can get you in the studio and do some acoustic stuff. And next we have a Mallorcan affair. I think it's that. It's spelled Mallorcan affair, but I think it's a Mallorcan affair. So you know what it's going to be about, don't you? Probably.

That was brilliant, wasn't it? So, who we got? Mallorcan Affair Solo Mural. I'm sorry. My pronunciations are rubbish. I'm from the Midlands. But he was trained on trumpet, self-taught on guitar. Spent most of his career to date as a lawyer, working across Europe. But now in the UK, all sorts of experience. And that was featuring Spanish singer Lara Rosellis and Ian Donaldson of H2O fame, apparently. Don't forget to take your H2O regularly today. So again, an opportunity to interview, which we'll try and take up if time allows. We just really want to get your new music out there as quickly and as good as possible. And that's why I seem to be rushing through. I love the title of this. It goes well with it. Internet Cafe, Lost Signal.

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3: Indeed, that's all you have to do. Welcome back. You've just heard Internet Cafe. You haven't just heard. You heard before the last one, Internet Cafe and Lost Signal from South London, all electronic pop duo. The EP was out on the 5th of June, called Ground Force. No, it's not. It's called Ground Floor. And they shared a ground floor flat in London, so it makes sense. So they produced and recorded those records, songs, in that space. Produced it, wrote it, all the music. And we love that sort of thing. It's about talking to the younger generation, who are pretty despondent, and a call to rally, I suppose, and how to find your way. And we'll hear a lot more from them, I'm sure, in the future. After that, you heard Irene Serra, or Sarah, I think it's Irene Serra, with a single called Animal, 17th of July. I guess it was pop, cinema things, jazz, all that type of thing. And some about a mother-daughter relationship, the closeness, misunderstanding, that's the big one, an emotional evolution of the relationship. So, and it's the first song from her album that's going to happen soon, called The Silence is Deafening. Keep your eye out for all that. This is Hawthworld and Gaslight.

That's Horth World and Gaslight. It's the brainchild of singer-songwriter Andrew Horth, who's based in Melbourne. What You Say is Transmission UK. Melbourne, Derbyshire. Where do you think they got their name from in Australia? He launched Horth World in 2024 and is working with quite a few producers to bring his songwriting talents in front of us. And if it's all based on that, then I'm looking forward to the others. So it's also worth seeing live if you can check him out on the facebook.com/Horth World. Sam Lowe, Red Riot.

Samlo, Red Riot, based in London. It's about the frustration, the search for genuine human connection. I think this was a theme when we did, when I did Transmission a few years ago, obviously from COVID, where people were frustrated, they couldn't meet up. And it's got to the stage now where they don't want to meet up. So songs like this are covering that or those issues. And long may they continue. This is George Boomsmar. Make a start.

George Boonsma, make a start. It's he's from North Allerton, up north, and that's where my mate John Mills lived for a while. Singer-songwriter, of course. It's from that song is from his first. No, is it his first? No, anyway, it's the lead single from The Bracken and Thread, which was released back in March. Written in connection with, bearing in mind where he's from, all the landscapes that inspire him to write these songs. He's got some dates coming up, which you can find on his social media pages. What else have we got to talk about? The dates, yeah, I'm just looking for the dates. Right, the Beard Folk Festival has gone. Unlucky, you just missed that. 1st to 2nd of August is Cambridge Folk Festival. And the 24th to the 20th... Oh, that's gone as well. That's weird, isn't it? Anyway, the Cambridge Folk Festival is the one that you can see him at. And I'd imagine they'll be selling out pretty quick now. Great song. This is Mirna Lenovich, Through the Air.

Elena Lenovich, independent singer-songwriter based in Tottenham, up north London, and she'd like to come and come on our show. So I think we'll work on that one if we can. That was called Through the Air, and it's from her album Chapter 3, which was released a couple of weeks ago, I think, now. So you can find that now, Chapter 3, and it's Milena Lenovich, and you may well hear a bit more of her on Surrey Hills Community Radio. This is Joe Hicks.

That's Joe Wicks, the architect, written or co-written with friends Tom Miller and Sam Winfield. It's about a difficult breakup and became part of their collaboration on the album that's come out, Before It Gets Dark, and that was available, well, Radio Impact's ready for 31st of August, whatever that means. So UK singer-songwriter, and we look forward to having a listen to the album, actually. From Newbury in Berkshire. We get some great performers from Newbury in that area. So that's good stuff. Right, where should we go next? Let's look at Bird.

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Shay Rafferty from Northern Ireland, as if you wouldn't know. And that's his brand new single? God, it's getting to me already. The brand new single, Blowing Smoke. He's certainly working hard on his music and doing a few tours. And it's, what is it called? Americana, isn't it? That type of thing. And he's done a couple of performances, one at the O2. And I think he's got an album coming out, or it's out. Oh, hello. Yes, thank you for that. So that was co-written with Tom Bright, who he's been working with for quite a while. And obviously you could hear harmonies, piano, that sort of thing. I think we've played some of his songs before. So keep an eye out, because he will be touring near you at some stage. And before that, you heard Bird releasing a new album, which came out, it's coming out on Friday, and doing all the record store dates as well, which are Kingston, that's on Friday, the Banquet, which I would recommend going to. The Intense at Chelmsford, Jumbo Leeds, Jerricanda, Liverpool, Chuck in Oxford, and the Record Corner in Godalming on the 3rd of July. You need to go and have a look on their site and see what's going on. Thank you to Heart Media, of course, for sending in the stuff. The EP is Havana Garden and Strangers Folk. That song you heard was Havana Garden earlier. Luke James Williams coming up now, and Seeds.

Thought I'd give you a second to think about that. That's about what happens when we die, or what could happen when we die. That's Luke James Williams. It's called Seeds. It's from his latest album, Limes Hotel, which is available now. He's from Cambridgeshire in the UK, and he did well with his EP, his debut EP, Drove, and he's just carried that forward now. You can look at the video. He's got some live dates on that he's done, but next one is Thursday the 23rd of July. I told you we're catching up, which is why I'm doing a new transmission show. So catch him at Bishop Stortford, the South Mills Arts Building, on the 23rd of July. And thanks for Katie for sending that in. Where we go now? Moving on. Let's have a look. Wilderness States and Split.

That's Wilderness States and Splits. Love it. From Oxfordshire, led by singer Shauna Reed. They released a single in January, Black, White, Red, which you can obviously still get. It's a great sound, isn't it? I know they're doing pretty well around the Oxfordshire area, but I think they're going to push that a little bit further and find more success, not just in this country, but abroad as well. Wilderness States. This is Mario Anastasi. Thank God for women. I think so.

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0: 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Yep, we said it. Menstrual cycles, hormones, and all the chaos and magic that comes with a body running its own monthly marathon.
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That's a Stanford family band from Brighton. That's good, isn't it? That's called Feeding the Beast. And they got a gig coming up at the release show in Brighton on the 17th of July. We're not there yet, are we? No. The band consists of Elliot Stanford, vocals, guitar, keyboard, bass, Lawrence Underwood on the drums, Harry Hayes on the drums, as well as guitar, bass. They're so talented, aren't they? We talk multi-talented about these lads, but you know, some of them really are incredible. And Patrick Corcoran on the guitar, vocals and bass again. You can follow them on Instagram, and they say they'll be appearing on the release show in Brighton on the 17th of July. Liam Price. Have we got Liam Price next? Oh, I don't know. Yes, we have. Two Horse Town. And just had his debut at CMA Festival in Nashville. Oh, that is UK-based. Oh, he's in the UK. He's from the UK. Where's he from? Anyway, it's country music. So I think Dan would excuse me on playing him on UK if he wasn't English, but I think he is. And some classic shows coming up. In August, I mean, he's just done Nashville, Tin Roof, Broadway, and then the 30th of August is at Leicestershire, the UK, the Long Road Festival. And I think that's one that some friends of mine go to and love it. So we'll see if we can get an interview with him. Is he from Leicestershire? I've got a feeling he might be. I don't know. We'll find out, because we'll be playing more of his songs as time goes on. So this is Liam Price.

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Welcome back, that's Hannah Scott. What a brilliant song that is, with true reflection on what it's like to rent a property. And that was based on, I think it was 2022, last few months of living or renting in London, and how much money you spend on it. Final weeks in a studio flat up in Ealing, clearly without working lights. And it's the first single she's released from the EP In Your Light, which was released earlier this year. And she's got some shows coming up tonight. Well, this week. God, Hannah, you pick your weather, don't you? 24th of June, Cafe 9, Sheffield. 25th of June. 24th is today, so that's tonight. 25th of June, the Water Rats in London. 26th, St George's in Bristol. 27th, Shrewton Social Club in Wiltshire. 22nd of August, Compton Festival in Chichester. Ooh. Might go and see that one. Compton Festival in Chichester. The 18th of October, Hitchin Town Hall. 24th of October, St Mary's Church in Reading. And thanks to Rose for sending that in. I know it's folk music, but it's... Is there such a thing as contemporary folk music? If it is, I think that's it. I like that. 22nd of August. Yeah, we'll make a note of that one. Okay, this is Burning Bouquet and The Cycle. Here on Surrey Hills Community Radio.

Burning Bouquet and The Cycle. They're based in Sheffield, up in Yorkshire. There's a couple of things I'd just like to say now, while I've got a minute. Holy Coves, I've played a few of their songs in the past. They're up in Glasgow, up in Scotland actually, starting at Glasgow on Wednesday the 19th of August. They're in-store performances and for their new album, Hiraeth. Yeah. Can only say it three times, Dave, that's it. And then they're off to Aberdeen on Thursday the 20th of August. It all starts, both start at 5:30. It's Glasgow Asai Records and Aberdeen Asai Records. And on sale now, tickets on sale now. CDs, vinyl on sale now. And free ticket entry for if you buy one. So they're coming up. They're also actually playing Wrexham, Leeds, Bury and Gosport on the same tour, and all tickets are on sale now. So, and there'll be a few more dates to follow as well. So keep your eye open. That's Holy Coves. If I get time at the end, I'll play one of their songs so you know what they sound like. The other thing I always tend to bring attention to is how to get your music career going. It's called the Unsigned Guide, which I'm sure many of you are involved in anyway, and it's a contacts database to help you get to the next level. They've got thousands of UK contacts who work with emerging bands and artists. Surrey Hills Community Radio are on it as well, although I'm not sure they wondered that, well, I'm not sure they thought we should be, but we sorted all that out. But this site, you can book gigs and festival slots, you can find a manager, a booking agent, get radio airplay, yeah, that's why we're on it, get radio airplay and send your music to labels. So it all helps, it certainly doesn't do any harm anyway. Although, can I also say, without being too pompous about it, if you're sending music in to us, mymusic@surreyhillsradio.co.uk, can you please make it simple, because we're simple folk here, and send an MP3 with a bio, where you're from, what type of music you play, if you've got any shows coming up, let us know, and things that, you know, you want us to say about you. I do appreciate that promoters have to flower it with words, but that's no good for us, really. We want to play the songs. We want to play as many as we can. We don't always like them, although, to be fair, most of them are pretty good. But we'll play them. So make it simple as possible for us. Make sure we can find the MP3 and it's not tucked away somewhere. Because, you know, we're all volunteers and we've got limited time. And if we can't find it, if it's not simple, I'm afraid we won't play it. And that's not, hopefully, not being pompous, but life is simple, let's keep it that way. Circle of Origin, Watching the Walls. It's 10:45 already.

Circle of Origin, Watching the Walls, from Doncaster, South Yorkshire, with Danny Porter, Andrew Wordsworth, Rick Williamson, John Heaver and Scott Emery. Their EP came out on the 12th of June, so you can get that now. It's called Gallows. And they were formed a couple of years ago, and all coming from different backgrounds, but all based across the South Yorkshire. So try and catch the EP if you can. They're independent, which, of course, we love on Surrey Hills Radio. It's about being trapped in your own thoughts and watching everything around you close in. We've all had that, haven't we, through different times, emotional, workplace, finance. So we all have that feeling. Circle of Origin. This is Ben P. Williams. Time to show yourself a little love.

From Manchester, that has been P. Williams. First single from his new album, which is due to be released on September the 26th. I think the single's out on Friday, and it's called Time to Show Yourself a Little Love. What's the album called? Oh, Sing Your Own Melody. Yeah. It's about love. The album's about love, loneliness, hope, and finding your place in the chaos of life. Don't we all know that? Roger has featured a few times on transmission shows, and he's still going. This is one he's just sent me. It's called The One I've Waited For.

Yes, Roger, you're the one I've waited for, UK. They reckon underrated artist. I think he's been pretty good, actually. He's appeared on Radio 2, if that means anything. Appeared on Surrey Hills Community Radio a few times, which means a lot. But this is coming last song of the day. Thank you so much for listening. It's the new single from Jeff the Fish, Leif Lefroy. It's a social commentary song about the world we currently live in and how people are feeling about it. Thank you so much for listening. I'll see you in 2 weeks' time. Have a good day. Take care. Ta-ra.

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3: Ladies and gentlemen, boys and girls, it's that time of the week for... Oh, wait. The scheduled show will not be broadcasting today. Sorry.

0: If it's 3 o'clock on Wednesday afternoon, then it's time for Driving Rock. I'm Roy Gover, and I'm your chauffeur for a two-hour, high-octane, diverse musical journey of discovery and fulfilment. Artists from the pantheon of classic rock. Artists you may never have heard of. 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They feel good, they're accessible, and they are driving rock. 3 o'clock here on Surrey Hills Community Radio.
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0: 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Have you heard Take It Easy on Surrey Hills Community Radio? 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Hear some great music, listen to a bit of chat about this and that. 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

0: 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My show is Carol For Now, broadcast live every Monday, 3 to 5pm on Surrey Hills Community Radio. 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I look forward to seeing you then.
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Catch it like a butterfly on a sunny day.

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3: 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Just to let you know, that presenter you were expecting to hear on air today at this time, well, they aren't here. But here's some music.

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1: Hi there, only me, just to let you know. That presenter you were expecting to hear on air today at this time? Well, they aren't here. But here's some music.

Hi there, only me. Just to let you know, that presenter you were expecting to hear on air today at this time, well, they aren't here. But here's some music.

0: Welcome to Sunday Morning, 3 hours with Dave. 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

0: high. 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
0: Well, you should be joining us for the Monday Motivator. The best way to spend your evening. I'm John.
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0: Are you a foodie fan who likes a Louisiana gumbo, a Spanish paella, all finished off with an eaten mess for dessert? 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
2: I'm Mark B, and this is your personal invitation to join me every other Tuesday from 7 till 9pm in the Soul Shack. 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

Well, yes, good afternoon. It's Roy Gover here. I'm glad of your company. It is so hot. It is too hot. It is too hot to hang about. It's too hot for long-winded intros. So I'm just your chauffeur for a two-hour rock and roll cauldron of hot tracks fueled by your inflammatory requests, together with some combustible material by artists as far apart on the musical spectrum as, well, The Kinks, Donovan, Kaiser Chiefs, Bill Withers, Velvet Underground, The Deluxe Blues Band, and Bryan Adams. 2 hours of sweltering delivery and 2 hours of unrelenting pressure. The heat is on.

Eddie Murphy in. Can't quite remember what it was. I'll come back to you on that one. Here's a request, the first request of the day, and it's for Robin, normally of Wallingham, but I believe he's out with his mates on the River Thames. A bit more about that later.

It's Clearwater Revival. The song's called Green River, with Robin on his mates on the river, and it's managed by Thames Water. I think that's probably entirely appropriate. He tells me that they're on their way to Marlow tonight, and they're on the river for about a week. My guess is that they're going to gate crash the Henley Festival. I hope they're going to do it suitably, disreputably. Green River, third Creedence album, arguably the best one, certainly my personal favourite. And while we're in the mood for Creedence, of course we are. We've got to play this one.

tire of hearing that one. Bad Moon Rising, also from that excellent Creedence album, Green River. I was on the boat with six other, many of them listeners to Driving Rock, and we were on the River Thames yesterday, not a million miles from Marlow, Windsor, which is where I believe you were yesterday. Our boat was a bit sluggish, though. I'm pretty sure it was because the enormous weight of beer on board. Pretty we couldn't have hooked up and rendezvoused, actually. We need to work on our communication. Another request. Local lad, Alan Collins, has asked me to play this Joe Walsh song, and it's a song of which I was blissfully unaware.

I think we'll all agree with that, or a lot of us will anyway. Analog Man, that was by Joe Walsh, and it was requested by Alan from Leatherhead. And I think it's I got a few weeks ago, I did a show that was entirely inspired by AI selections. I took a bit of criticism for that one, but I can assure you that from this point on, and this show in particular, absolutely everything is handmade.

Voice of Summer, Don Henley, a bit like Glenn Frey, taking time out from Eagles to come up with the huge hit. As far as I know, though, I don't think it was the soundtrack to any film, but I could be wrong. Barry from Winnosh requested that one. He said, I'm going to be listening to your show today, Roy, sitting out in the garden. I just have to give you a piece of advice, Barry. Make sure you wear a hat. That was a Surrey Hills Community Radio information announcement. Boys of Summer gets regular airplay on Driving Rock, and no apology for that whatsoever. It comes from an LP called Building the Perfect Beast, which, for my money, is the best LP album name ever. I may have mentioned that before.

20th century anthems. That was, of course, Snow Patrol and Run from their LP called Final Straw, about 2003. I don't think it was their Final Straw. That was requested by Lorraine, who's currently in Colchester, and I believe her primary mission at the moment is trying to protect half a dozen cats from the extreme heat. Well, knowing the cats as I do, I don't think there'd be a problem. They all like lots of sleep, I remember. Run was actually featured in a Kevin Costner, the trailer to a Kevin Costner film called Guardian, nothing to do with the newspaper. It was a film about Alaskan air sea rescue, and the song featured heavily in the trailer, but not in the film itself. Don't know why, but no reason to give it the elbow.

bit at the end there is meant to be on the end there. That was Elbow of the song. It's called Leaders of the Free World. Getting a bit off message from the hot weather, but not to worry about that one. It was requested by Ron from Byfleet. The Leaders of the Free World came from the 2000... Well, I'm guessing it must be about 20 years old now. The album was called exactly the same thing, Leaders of the Free World. Often underrated, I think, Elbow. Although I can't tell you a great deal about them, other than I know they happen to come from Greater Manchester, and it seems to me that these days everything seems to come from Greater Manchester. Maybe Elbow are rock and roll kings of the north, although I suspect Kaiser Chiefs might have something to say about that.

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4: This request from Dana, she's in Seattle, where apparently it's a lot cooler.

that was Orange Crush by REM from their album Green, and it was requested by Dana from Seattle. I was puzzled by the lyrics, frankly, so I thought I'd do a bit of deep dive into that. And inevitably, as always with Michael Stipe of REM, there's a political message, and it's supposed to compare the juxtaposition of the violence of the Vietnam War with the easygoing suburban summer drinking Orange Crush. I think we call it Orange Squash. However, behind all of that Orange Crush, apparently the orange is Agent Orange and the crush is to crush the resistance of the Viet Cong. All very deep and intense, as is the case with REM. I think we all need to chill a bit.

was from his comeback album that was called Supernatural. I say comeback, I mean, it was 30 years ago it came out, but at that point none of his music was being played on the radio, much to the annoyance of his children, who said, "Dad, you've got to do better than this." He came up with that album, and he did duets, which was very common round about that time of stars who were wanting to reboot their career by playing duets with currently famous people. That actually, as I say, came out 30 years ago, but nonetheless, by the way, also, you should watch the video. It's not always been blazing hot in the last few days. There's been thunderstorms too, as Lee Downs reminds us, so we ought to play this one.

basically play those four notes all the way through that 4.5 minutes of that song, but they did it. AC/DC, Thunderstruck. And I take it from my own album, which is called the soundtrack to Iron Man 2. And I'm trying to remember now the name of the original album that came from. Somebody needs to help me out here. I'll remember it in the due course, but that was requested by Lee Downs, and very appropriate, I think. It's not so bad now in the studio here. I have to tell you, I've discovered an electric fan here that I can tell you is about the size of an aero engine, and I've got it on. The thrusters are full on at the moment, so I'm beginning to cool down. So we've just had Thunderstruck. This is Thunderbuck.

0: maintaining the high energy. That was Mott the Hoople. The song was called Thunderback Ram, and it came from their, I think that must have been their third album, I think. And I'm trying to remember the name of that one too. Not doing very well today. And I'll figure it out and come back to you later on that one as well. It was written, I know, by Mick Ralphs, sadly, who died a couple of years ago. And he was the guy who moved on with Paul Rodgers to form Bad Company, of whom you're all very familiar. I've discovered this nugget here. It's a live song by The Who, and The Who are always brilliant live. They're probably one of the best bands of all time when they're up on stage. On this occasion, they were live in the BBC studios, and I'm pleased to hear the song being introduced by Brian Matthews.
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was The Who, and it was from the BBC sessions, Shaken All Over. It was Brian Matthews who introduced that there. If you want to hear more of The Who live, and I think you should, the best album to go to is Live at Leeds. That song, Shaken All Over, was originally by Johnny Kidd and the Pirates, and it came out in 1960, and there are those authorities, me included, who would aver that that particular song was the first ever rock song that came straight out of Great Britain.

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6: An eclectic mix, that, from Doug. It's well worth listening to his show. Somehow I find the transition from heavy metal to 80s music a bit confusing sometimes. But we are a broad church and we're open to all styles of music, including punk.

Streets of Punk, that was White Light, White Heat, that was Velvet Underground, primarily Lou Reed, with Aidan betted by guitarist John Cale, nothing to do with the J.J. Cale, by the way. Okay, staying on track with the whole Heat message of the day, Kaiser Chiefs.

Kaiser Chiefs, and the song we've all been waiting and hoping for, When the Heat Dies Down, comes from their 2007 album, which I think was called something like Yours Truly, comma, Angry Mob. And by the way, just to tidy up some of the admin on album names, it was Razor's Edge was the album I was thinking of for AC/DC, and the Motley Hoople album was called Mad Shadows. Glad we got all that straightened out.

I'm having a great time now that the studio is cooled down. I'm having a great time over the whole show. And I hope you are. And if you're enjoying it half as much as me, then, well, obviously I'm enjoying it twice as much as you. Two songs with the same title, In the Heat of the Night. You just heard Bryan Adams' version, and that came from an album that was called Into the Fire. I couldn't tell you what year it was. Probably mid-90s, I'm guessing. Before that, from the cover of a Ray Charles, In the Heat of the Night, by the Hamsters, who came from Southend and Canvey Island and thereabouts. Absolutely brilliant live band. Sadly, no longer gigging. And the movie, the original, is... Wow, that movie has to be in the top 10 movies of anybody's movie list, I would hasten to say. Nothing else to say about either of those, I don't think. Let's just relax into these next two.

axis, almost horizontal. Going Up the Country, that was, by Canned Heat. Had a string of hits, all one after the other, round about the back end of the 1960s. That one, On the Road Again, and Let's Work Together, the definitive version of that song. Before that, you heard Heatwave, a nice jazzy, bluesy thing, but a deluxe blues band, who were a Southwest London supergroup, which was topped off by a guitarist from Cincinnati, Ohio, and it was famous saxophonist Dick Hextall-Smith providing the sublime sax. Nearly forgot the next song in the heat of the moment.

moment, as you probably guessed. That was by the band called Aisha, who were a supergroup comprising a whole bunch of brilliant musicians whose general desire was to move away from progressive music to a more commercial sound, and I think they succeeded very well. So there was people like Carl Palmer from Emerson, Lake and Palmer. There was Jeff Downes, who'd been in Yes. And most of all, John Wetton, whose CV included Jethro Tull, King Crimson, Yes, Roxy Music Family, and Uriah Heep. I think they did very well, actually. They were Yes and Genesis did something similar in the 80s to get bigger audiences.

There's a thing that we in radio circles call rotation. What it basically means is playing the same song repeatedly, week after week after week. I don't think we quite fall into that category with that song, but it certainly gets plenty of airplay, Sunshine of Your Love, by the ultimate supergroup, really, Cream, comprising Eric Clapton, who'd been with John Mayall, Jack Bruce, who'd been with Manfred Mann, and Ginger Baker, who'd been with just about anybody you care to name. This next band, in fact, moved from being a chart-topping pop group to a stadium-filling rock band almost seamlessly.

0: Thank you.
1: Ladies and gentlemen, the Moon! Thank you very much.
2: See, there's quite a contrast there. That was the Move in transition to becoming the Electric Light Orchestra, ELO. And that was called Sunshine Help Me, and it was live. And obviously moving from a pop sound to a rock sound. And that must have come as some surprise, I think, to the audience, who, and possibly to their annoyance and irritation, if they'd come to listen, for instance, to Flowers in the Rain. So screaming teenagers probably wouldn't have got the transition to ELO very readily. In the 1960s, the summer was wonderful. We had two pirate radio stations we could listen to, and you were either one or the other. There was Radio Caroline and there was Big L Fabulous Radio London. I'm going to see if we can recreate that feeling.

time, a musical time capsule of a time that can never happen again. Donovan, Sunshine Superman, followed by Loving Spoonful, Summer in the City, and the Kinks, Lazing on a Sun Afternoon. Time's almost up, I'm afraid, for today's Driving Rock. I hope you've enjoyed all of the songs, and thank you very much for your company, and thanks for listening. Thank you for the requests. Keep them coming. There's no David Smith this afternoon, so I'm just going to say stay cool, stay safe, people. Going to leave you with Thin Lizzy, The Sun Goes Down.

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3: 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The scheduled show will not be broadcasting today. 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
4: 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Alexander Girl, I

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Ladies and gentlemen, boys and girls, it's that time of the week for... 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
3: 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And right now in our All Request line, I've got Mike Ledgerwood on the phone. Hey, babe, what would you like to hear?
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The scheduled show is not broadcasting today. 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

0: Hello, I'm Chris Stretch, presenter of the Midweek Crisis Show here on Surrey Hills Community Radio. The show often has a theme running through the evening, which is a mix of quality tunes. So join me every Thursday, 9 p.m. till midnight. You won't regret it.
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3: 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But here's some music.

0: 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My show is Carol For Now, broadcast live every Monday, 3 to 5pm on Surrey Hills Community Radio. 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

Hi, my name's Michael C, and I like trains. Which is why I've decided to start Turntables, the show where I play great tracks whilst talking about the latest news from the tracks. The world of railways is one which is continually changing and evolving, and one that'll play an increasingly important role in the future. So whether you're a rail enthusiast, environmental activist, or casual observer, join me live on Surrey Hills Community Radio on the second and fourth Tuesday of each month between 5 and 7 p.m. as I talk about the latest news from the industry and how it might affect you.

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3: Hello, good evening. Oh, there's no Dave Smith here tonight. I know, he's taking it easy somewhere else. But you've got me. I'm Doug and I'm your host for the next 2 hours of fantabulous music. And, well, what are we going to start with tonight? Well, what else? Here's Billy Idol, Hot in the City.

Beatles, Billy Idol there with Hot in the City. And it is hot. Oh, I'll tell you, today has been absolutely awful. Now, I'm just looking at my phone. It's about 32 at the moment, 31 degrees. Oh, good grief. So it was hotter earlier. By the time it's 11 o'clock, it'll be about 25, so you might get some sleep. Oh, but keep the fans running, I'll tell you. In the meantime, it's not hot enough now, it's going to get hotter, because here comes the Cult with Fire Woman.

Okay, that was The Cult and Fire Woman. Oh, such hot stuff. Okay, coming up next, though, his Queen and Another One Bites the Dust.

Hey, you. Yeah, you, Debbie. Fancy a manic Monday night every second and fourth Monday of the month? Well, you are in luck. Tune in to Alpha's Manic Mondays, where I solve your Monday blues with pop, rock, and everything in between. That's Alpha's Manic Mondays, 7 p.m. until 9, every second and fourth Monday of the month.

Okay, that was Scorpions and Send Me an Angel, preferably with a big bucket of ice, because it is really hot. Oh, it is so hot today. Anyhow, now moving on. Now, as of course, Monday we heard our glorious leader, Mr. Starmer, is standing down, and someone else we haven't actually elected for is taking his place. So, oh, that's nice. And what's the main thing he's got through recently? The thing protecting the kids so they can't, well, access most social media. Yeah, apparently they can still access Blue Sky, I think. So, just not that annoying X or YouTube, which is apparently is a social media as well. So, there you go. So, completely unbiased social media your kids will be getting. In the meantime, here's Thin Lizzy and Don't Believe a Word.

Okay, that was Thin Lizzy. Don't believe a word. So, there you go. Sound piece of advice. Anyway, coming up next, we've got some absolutely gorgeous one from Def Leppard. Always reminds me of when I was working up in London, because it was right by Waterloo Station. Here is their take on Waterloo Sunset.

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That was ZZ Top, who aren't just spared, they're nationwide. Did you know that? Anyhow, you know, when you're bad, you might choose to do anything you want to do, which is just as well, because here, that's exactly what Eddie and Art Rods are up to. And here they are.

Okay, that was, of course, Iron Maiden and Flash of the Blade. Of course, Bruce Dickinson, a very accomplished fencer in his day. Now, coming up next, though, here's some classic Guns N' Roses from Terminator 2. You Could Be Mine.

Hi, my name's Michael C, and I like trains. Which is why I've decided to start Turntables, the show where I play great tracks whilst talking about the latest news from the tracks. The world of railways is one which is continually changing and evolving, and one that'll play an increasingly important role in the future. So whether you're a rail enthusiast, environmental activist, or casual observer, join me live on Surrey Hills Community Radio on the second and fourth Tuesday of each month between 5 and 7 p.m. as I talk about the latest news from the industry and how it might affect you.

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So come on, hold me tight.

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So come on and hold me tight. You move me.

Okay, that was The Drugs and Wild Thing. Oh, that takes you back. I mean, it's weird how things go around, because I remember discos in the 80s listening to 60s stuff, and now kids are listening to 80s stuff. There you go. Anyway, moving on. Here's Whitesnake and You're Gonna Break My Heart Again.

Okay, that was Whitesnake, and You're Gonna Break My Heart Again. But coming up next, it's a classic, his Blue Oyster Cult, and you know what they don't fear.

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That was, of course, a lovely Cyndi Lauper there. And girls just want to have fun. And that's all that any one of us want. Anywho, now, of course, on the day, they've been telling us this is probably going to be a record-breakingly hot year. It's going to beat 22, and it could beat 1976. You remember that one? Ooh, ooh. So, of course, we've got to play you this one. It's Bananarama, Cruel Summer.

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Okay, that was of course none other than Mr. Phil Collins, and In the Air Tonight. Now that is a song that makes you think of, oh, well, evenings like this where it's hot and humid, and maybe in Miami or somewhere. Okay, where some of us are at the moment. Is England in there at the moment? I don't know. I'll get confused. No, they're in Boston. Anywho, coming up next, oh, it's one of those days. It's too hot. And we've got a bit of a Lionel Richie. And apparently, he's going to be doing something all night long.

Okay, that was Lionel Richie and All Night Long. Coming up next, though. Now, are you feeling groovy? I hope you are, because it's Earth, Wind & Fire. And let's groove.

Okay, that was Earth, Wind and Fire with Let's Groove. Okay, coming up next, though, it's a bit of Soft Cell and some Dented Love. Oh, I say, that sounds a bit naughty. Here they are.

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That was Orchestral Yell, Maneuverings in the Dark, and Enola Gay. Now, in case you didn't know the reference, that was one of the planes that dropped, put an end to the Second World War, shall we say, in 1945. Okay, moving on though, here's a bit of Gloria Estefan and the Miami Sound Machine, with the rhythm that is going to get you.

That was Gloria Estefan and chums of the Miami Sound variety. Anywho, okay, that's it. Can't believe. Oh, it's only got about a quarter of an hour left. Where's the time gone? Oh, well. Time to play a bit of Spandau Ballet, then. Here they are with To Cut a Long Story Short. Well, best thing to do with a long story, if you ask me. Here they are.

0: Welcome to Sunday Morning, 3 hours with Dave. 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

Okay, that was, of course, Bulb and Gum and Beeple. That always reminds me of a little Greek girl we used to have at work. She was a tiny little thing. Oh, very cute, though. Oh, very. Behave. Anyway, funny enough, I was just looking at my phone and I realised I haven't texted her since I got made redundant from where that place, same place we used to work. Back in, that was over 10 years ago. What, 10 and a half years ago now? Oh, good grief. So, Maria, if you're listening, I'm sorry if I've ghosted you for that long. Oh, yeah. So, there you go. Anyway, moving on. Here is a classic piece by the Stranglers. Now, I don't know what is tied to the mast in this one, but apparently it's golden brown.

Okay, that was The Stranglers and Golden Brown. Okay, and that's about it. Now, don't forget, you can listen again on Mixcloud, as you can, any of the fantabulous shows here on Surrey Hills Community Radio. I am about to head off into the very hot and humid night. I'll probably get to sleep eventually, but I'll probably stay up for a bit until it cools down, which is, I think it's going to be about midnight. So, oh, what fun. Anyway, have a great week, everyone. Try and stay cool. In the meantime, have a good one. Good night, and I'll leave you same way I always leave you, with the one and only Mr. Armstrong.

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If it's 3 o'clock on Wednesday afternoon, then it's time for Driving Rock. I'm Roy Gover and I'm your chauffeur for a two-hour, high-octane, diverse musical journey of discovery and fulfilment. Artists from the pantheon of classic rock. Artists you may never have heard of. 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

Hi, I'm Nikki. I'm here every Thursday afternoon from 5. If you're making your journey home from work, from school or college, off out or staying in, tune in and I'll give you the perfect soundtrack. 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
1: Bikini, beach towel, Lilo, snorkel. 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
1: Hi, DJJC. 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

I wonder if you're lonesome tonight. You know, someone said the world's a stage and each must play a part. 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